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All right, quick question for you. 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

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It's Passion, the Joy FM. Loving that. He really is, isn't he? Tell somebody about his goodness. Let them know what God's done in your life. He's incredibly faithful.

0: 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I love y'all and can't wait to see what God brings for us.
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That's going to be so much more than a concert. I'm telling you, you won't want to miss it. CeCe Winans, one of the many artists coming to town. We are so excited. I've got Phil Wickham on my calendar. Can't wait for that one. 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
2: 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I've prayed for Dave during his loss, for Candace after her accident, and now for Michelle. 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
1: Well, it's official. The reason that Carmen was very adamant about where are you today, JR, is because she had to ask me a question. 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

0: don't even know what to say. We come to the end of these things and you kind of have a little something ready to say. But with this one, I am completely undone. 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
0: Yeah.
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0: That's another fun one, too. It has that same kind of feel as the Forrest Frank song I played earlier, Andrew Rip with Jervis Campbell. 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Hey, thanks so much for all your help with Share-a-thon. 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So grateful. I wish you could see our text thread with the staff, but just, it's a beautiful time. 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

It is dark outside, but we are keeping the lights on for you here at the Joy FM. I'm Sandy. Stay with us all night for songs and conversation that shine a light on God's great love.

0: What I love to share with you, that's called Jesus All Along. It's Franny Cash on the Joy FM. I'm Sandy. So adventures with our new puppy. He loves to go out for his walks because it's always an adventure. His name is Vader. He is a Siberian Husky puppy, 3 months old. He enjoys sniffing everything on our path when we take him out to walk the neighborhood. He loves, you know, running into other dogs. He loves joggers. He loves mushrooms and flowers and butterflies and even rocks. Everything's like fun for him. I need to be more like my puppy.
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0: when we wrote this song, I got together like any other day with some of my friends, and I had just been singing that. You know, I never would have ever known how good God is. So we just started to unpack it. What are those things in life? Let's really talk about the honest ones. God, thank you for the fires that forged me with faith. Thank you for even the anger that it forced me to pray. And so I hope as you hear this song, you can look at those circumstances in your life and that it pushes you towards God.
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2: Hi, this is Linda. You know, when I was younger, I prayed, but I felt like a beggar with a tin cup, hoping when the king passed by, he'd have mercy. But one time when I was very afraid, I cried out to the Lord every single day for a week. I begged and pleaded, but there was no answer. Suddenly, I just said, "Okay, Jesus, you must have a plan that's better than mine." Immediately, I felt released, and I stopped worrying. 24 hours later, I received information my situation was resolved without my help. God is faithful and trustworthy. In Jeremiah 29:11, it says, "I know the plans I have for you, plans to prosper you and not to harm you, plans for a hope and a future." 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

is Jules. Is there a song that's playing on the Joy FM right now that you are just absolutely loving, but you wish you could hear it a little bit more often? Well, open up the Joy FM app and give that song a thumbs up. It's a great way to let us know what you're thinking. 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

0: don't even know what to say. We come to the end of these things and you kind of have a little something ready to say. But with this one, I am completely undone. 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
1: What an incredible, incredible share-a-thon. 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
0: Yeah.
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3: Jesus said, "Love one another as I have loved you." 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Jesus never turned anyone away. He stopped. 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He healed. Crying out to Jesus is prayer. Telling him you love and need him is prayer. 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

0: Surrender. It's Need to Breathe on the Joy FM. 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

0: This is the Joy FM. You know, sometimes you read about these brand new recommendations on what a healthy diet should look like. I just don't know what to believe anymore. I don't know what to eat anymore. Now they're saying this week, this has come out, that we should have 4 to 6 servings of whole grains per day to lower blood pressure, lower blood sugar, and improve heart health. I thought carbs were bad. Now they're good. Go figure.
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0: Good God Is, latest release from Brandon Lake on the Joy FM. I'm Sandy. Thanks so much for starting your day with us. Coming up in a couple minutes, you're going to hear Mercy Me, Chris Tomlin, and Kane.
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0: As you start your day today, remember God's faithfulness. Sometimes it can be daunting when you're just waking up and facing a new day. But God has promised us, never will I leave you, never will I forsake you. That's a promise we can hold on to. I'm Sandy. 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
2: Good morning. Here's a look at what's making news today. More mosquitoes in Fulton County are testing positive for West Nile virus this week. Health officials are urging residents to use insect repellent and wear long sleeves to protect themselves. So far, there have been no human cases. If you're looking to pre-order Apple's first foldable iPhone, beware of scams. Malwarebytes reports that a fake pre-order page for the iPhone Duo was discovered. The site resembles an Apple page and shows off a tab that offers $500 vouchers. However, the page uses a tool that can break into iPhones. Lower cognitive test scores could mean an increased risk of stroke for older adults. The study published in the Journal of the American Heart Association shows lower overall thinking ability tied to an 86% higher chance of a stroke. Lower memory scores were linked to a 68% higher risk of a stroke. I'm Jules with your info to go on the Joy FM.
3: Highs around 85 today with a late shower or thunderstorm possible. Tomorrow we're looking at late afternoon showers with highs in the mid-80s. Rain all day Sunday with highs in the mid-70s.

0: what to say. We come to the end of these things and you kind of have a little something ready to say. But with this one, I am completely undone. This is a miracle week.
1: What an incredible, incredible share-a-thon. 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
0: Yeah.
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2: Good morning. Here's what's making news today. The city of Lawrenceville is making way for a new Costco location. The city council gave approval this week for the store along Highway 316. City officials report there will be 7,000 car trips in and out of the site daily. A leading gun control organization says artificial intelligence is making mass shootings worse. A new report from the group Every Town for Gun Safety claims that a growing number of people are relying on AI to plan acts of violence, including suicide. The group is calling on AI companies to improve the safety of their chatbots. University of Michigan's president is stopping a plan to get rid of letter grades for some first-year students, this after backlash over the proposal. The university plans for first-year students to instead receive a pass or no credit in fall 2027. I'm Jules with your Info to Go on the Joy FM.
3: Mid-80s for the high today with a small chance for a late-day shower. Nighttime lows around 68. Few showers late in the day on Saturday, mid-80s. Rain in mid-70s Sunday.
0: Before they became your favorite song, they had to have a beginning.
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0: when we wrote this song, I got together like any other day with some of my friends, and I had just been singing that. You know, I never would have ever known how good God is. So we just started to unpack it. What are those things in life? Let's really talk about the honest ones. God, thank you for the fires that forged me with faith. Thank you for even the anger that it forced me to pray. And so I hope as you hear this song, you can look at those circumstances in your life and that it pushes you towards God.
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3: Here's Pastor Reese Stenner with 60 Seconds of Hope from New Hope Baptist Church.
4: Very rarely in the Bible did the Lord speak with audible voice. There were some very notable occasions, though. And one of them is when the Lord spoke to Paul in a vision and said, "Do not be afraid. Keep on speaking. Do not be silent." The context of that was speaking the gospel in a secular and sinful city. Now, there are a lot of things that we talk about that we shouldn't talk about. Psalm 141, verse 3 says, "Set a guard over my mouth, Lord." Sometimes we need to do that about a whole lot of things. But when it comes to sharing Jesus, when it comes to the Word of God, I think we should all receive that encouragement today. Do not be afraid. Keep on speaking. Do not be silent.
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2: Good morning. Here are the headlines. Georgians have some of the most federal student loan debt in the country. According to the latest data from the Department of Education, the average Georgia resident has more than $43,000 in federal student loan debt. That's the third highest in the country. An Ohio woman is suing her community hospital, saying doctors amputated the wrong leg. 74-year-old Sharon Jacks says she's now a double amputee because surgeons didn't realize her mistake until it was too late. The leg that was supposed to be amputated as part of a cancer treatment plan was removed 4 months later. Nike is releasing its new Caitlin Clark signature shoe. The Caitlin Ones is available on Nike.com and at select retailers and will come in Caitlin Blue and Warning Code Yellow. Nike says the shoes are built for the speed, range, and unpredictability of Clark's game. I'm Jules with your info to go on the Joy FM.
3: Mostly cloudy, a late day shower possible, highs in the mid to upper 80s, nighttime lows in the mid 60s. Showers late in the day on Saturday with highs in the mid 80s, rain in mid 70s Sunday.
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All right, quick question for you. How many times have you said, what are we doing fun this weekend? 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

0: Dave, Bill, and Carmen, the Morning Cruise here at the Joy FM. We're giving you the highlights of a conversation we had at the end of the show yesterday as Josh Baldwin came in to celebrate Worth Everything. That's the new project he has that's coming up October 16th.
1: I think we've got time for one more here, Josh, before we wrap it with you. But there's the third track on our bootleg copy of your album, which we will destroy the minute you really
2: burn that thing. Right.
0: We'll tell him that.
1: You did a song, an upbeat song called "The Stone Is Rolled."
3: Yeah.
1: And it's not only the Easter song for 2027, like it is. You had me at the first line, and I texted Dave and Carmen and said, "I want this one tomorrow."
3: Yeah.
1: So I'm glad we had time to get to this. Wow. First line is, "Do you remember that it is written? Christ is risen from the grave."
3: Yeah.
1: And I know that probably in writing those lyrics, you or whoever co-wrote with you on this one, were probably thinking about the New Testament account of Jesus' resurrection. But Paul, and he, just check this out, when he writes in 1 Corinthians 15:3, he says, you know, Christ died for our sins according to the scriptures.
3: Yeah.
1: And he was buried and raised on the third day according to the scriptures.
3: Yeah.
1: And the only thing he can be referring to there is the Old Testament.
3: Right.
1: So check this out. There's no single text in the Old Testament that says Christ is going to raise from the dead. But there's a pattern in the Old Testament. There's this pattern that runs through the whole thing, that on the third day, God brings deliverance, life out of death, danger, deliverance from judgment. And this occurs all the way through, all the way back to Abraham, to Joseph in the Egyptian prison, who says within 3 days, that one of these prisoners is going to be restored, the other executed, and on the third day it happens. Jonah, what does it say about Jonah in the New Testament?
3: Yeah.
1: Jesus said, 3 days and nights in the belly of the fish, the Son of Man will be in the earth. Same thing. Joshua spies in Jericho. Hosea 6:2, on the third day he will raise us up. And Hezekiah is raised from his deathbed, goes to the temple on the third day. And Jesus says, destroy this temple.
3: Yeah.
1: And what? In 3 days, I will raise it. So this theme runs all the way through scripture to the point that when Jesus is walking with his disciples after his resurrection in Luke 24, that famous text, he says to them, guys, do you not understand? Wasn't it necessary that the Christ should suffer these things and then enter into his glory? This death and resurrection theme that runs all the way through the scriptures. And that's what this song blew apart in my head.
3: That's amazing.
1: As I'm listening to it, just with those lines and the way that the song unfolds.
3: Yeah.
1: And that's something.
3: That's so good. Yeah. I need to remember all of that. I know I wrote this, but I wasn't thinking of all of that.
4: You can bring Bill out on tour with you, and he can set up the song.
3: And now Bill's going to come out and
4: explain the song that I wrote.
1: It just popped up in my head. And it's so rich. The lyrics to the song are rich.
3: Oh, thank you.
1: I know you want people to sing it. Are you actually hoping people will sing this song this Easter?
3: I mean, this is the number one song of, like, I can't wait to lead this. I hope people, I wrote this song with a well-known, I was going to joke about how she's not well-known, but she's Brooke Lidgertwood.
4: Oh, wow.
3: Not her. I wrote it with her husband.
4: Wow.
3: Scott sent me the beginnings of this, and it started with, do you remember that is, and like you immediately, I was like, yeah. He's like, what do you think about this idea? And it was just that. And I was like, yes, I'm in. Let's go.
1: Oh.
3: And because I think, I love that, the whole story you're just saying about, no, this is how it happened. Don't you guys remember? Like, this is what happens. And I need that in my life, of in every situation. We were talking about things like, do you remember? This is how things happen. This is, he's with us. This is what he did for us.
1: Yes.
3: He wrote, and I love the song. I can't wait to lead it for, as we were recording it, I was like, I can't wait for Easter. I can't wait to, I'm going to lead it on this tour.
4: Yeah.
3: But like, I'm so excited about, I don't think I've ever intentionally wrote a song for, the resurrection.
1: For the resurrection.
4: Yeah.
1: Yeah. This one is called The Stone Is Rolled. You'll hear it if you go see Josh on tour here in a few weeks.
3: Yeah.
1: And this one is from the brand new record, The Stone Is Rolled.

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2: Here is your news update. Attendance for Major League Baseball games is up for the fourth straight year. The league announced that nearly 72 million fans passed through the gates for a league-wide average of close to 30,000 per game. The Tampa Bay Rays enjoyed the largest attendance increase after moving back into Tropicana Field. WhatsApp is adding parental controls so adults can keep track of what their kids are saying. Parents can also control how teens use channels and who can see their status. Meta is also adding a pin so teens can't make changes without their parents. A new study shows the expansion of Medicaid is being linked to better outcomes for older adult cancer patients living in low-income areas. The expansion started under the Affordable Care Act more than a decade ago. Researchers at the American Cancer Society are finding the expansion has resulted in earlier cancer diagnosis. I'm Jules with your Info to Go on the Joy FM.
3: Highs around 85 today with a late shower, a thunderstorm possible. Tomorrow we're looking at late afternoon showers with highs in the mid-80s. Rain all day Sunday with highs in the mid-70s.
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2: Good morning. Here's a look at what's making news today. More mosquitoes in Fulton County are testing positive for West Nile virus this week. Health officials are urging residents to use insect repellent and wear long sleeves to protect themselves. So far, there have been no human cases. If you're looking to pre-order Apple's first foldable iPhone, beware of scams. Malwarebytes reports that a fake pre-order page for the iPhone Duo was discovered. The site resembles an Apple page and shows off a tab that offers $500 vouchers. However, the page uses a tool that can break into iPhones. Lower cognitive test scores could mean an increased risk of stroke for older adults. The study published in the Journal of the American Heart Association shows lower overall thinking ability tied to an 86% higher chance of a stroke. Lower memory scores were linked to a 68% higher risk of a stroke. I'm Jules with your Info to Go on the Joy FM.
3: Mid-80s for the high today with a small chance for a late-day shower. Nighttime lows around 68. A few showers late in the day on Saturday, mid-80s. Rain in mid-70s Sunday.
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12: 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We've got to stand on God's word. And we've got to embrace God's presence. 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
1: Hey, remember that time where I basically told the pharmacist y'all about to have some crazy women running around?
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1: Well, I have two left. 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
2: This is DEFCON 3, Bill.
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0: The oldest left their lunch on the kitchen counter. The youngest couldn't find their shoes. And you spilled your coffee on your way out the door. As you pull away from the drop-off line and wave goodbye, you remember the permission slip that you forgot to sign. It's a lot to keep up with. And if you're still figuring out the rhythm, you're not the only one. On the days when it feels like you're making up the beat as you go, let us supply the soundtrack. 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

0: It seems with every click and every scroll, there's another heartbreaking headline revealed. And there's a weight that comes with each one. If we let it, sorrow becomes a consistent companion. But in the midst of the sorrow, a promise comes. Like the first light of dawn, reaching out to embrace us as it begins to drive away the darkness. Joy. As the psalmist says, though the sorrow, the sadness, and pain may last through the night, it's joy that comes in the morning. Even though the clamor of war can be loud and the headlines disheartening, in the quiet moments of the morning, before our day's first meeting, take a breath and reflect. Lean into the joy and assurance of a God who knows sorrow more than we ever could, who understands our suffering and will not leave us comfortless. Sorrow may endure for the night, but it's joy that faithfully arrives in the morning, helping you find joy by reminding you of the source. We are the Joy FM.
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is Jules. Is there a song that's playing on the Joy FM right now that you are just absolutely loving, but you wish you could hear it a little bit more often? 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
1: Well, it's official. The reason that Carmen was very adamant about where are you today, JR, is because she had to ask me a question. I have been asked to vacate my office because I'm never in there. 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I know it's your office, but can we use it as the Joy FM Street Team office? 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

0: The oldest left their lunch on the kitchen counter. The youngest couldn't find their shoes. And you spilled your coffee on your way out the door. 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It's a lot to keep up with. 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

0: When we wrote this song, I got together like any other day with some of my friends, and I had just been singing that. You know, I never would have ever known how good God is. So we just started to unpack it. What are those things in life? Let's really talk about the honest ones. God, thank you for the fires that forged me with faith. Thank you for even the anger that it forced me to pray. And so I hope as you hear this song, you can look at those circumstances in your life and that it pushes you towards God.
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Praise You Anywhere. That's Brandon Lake on The Joy FM. It's easy to say when you are in a great season, when you're on a mountaintop moment, and you're going, yeah, praise Him anywhere. But when you are in the valley, when you're in the darkness, when you're in a hard season, you can still praise Him in that. It just takes shifting your focus.

0: It seems with every click and every scroll, there's another heartbreaking headline revealed. And there's a weight that comes with each one. 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But in the midst of the sorrow, a promise comes. 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Joy. As the psalmist says, though the sorrow, the sadness, and pain may last through the night, it's joy that comes in the morning. Even though the clamor of war can be loud and the headlines disheartening, in the quiet moments of the morning, before our day's first meeting, take a breath and reflect. Lean into the joy and assurance of a God who knows sorrow more than we ever could, who understands our suffering and will not leave us comfortless. 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
1: Hey, remember that time where I basically told the pharmacist y'all about to have some crazy women running around?
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2: Oh, okay, the patch, yeah.
1: There is a countrywide shortage, and I think it's worse than what it was before.
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1: Well, I have two left. 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
2: This is DEFCON 3, Bill.
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1: Yeah.
3: 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You're right there at the computer.
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1: Yeah.
2: Yes.
3: You could just
1: that's hilarious.
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1: That's so funny.
0: Good morning, Cruz. 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

0: The oldest left their lunch on the kitchen counter. The youngest couldn't find their shoes. And you spilled your coffee on your way out the door. As you pull away from the drop-off line and wave goodbye, you remember the permission slip that you forgot to sign. It's a lot to keep up with. And if you're still figuring out the rhythm, you're not the only one. On the days when it feels like you're making up the beat as you go, let us supply the soundtrack. 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

Right, her name is Brooke Poindexter. The song is called Altar. It's the Friday afternoon worship experience here on the Joy FM. I just typed into, you know, I don't even know what it was, Google, ChatGPT, something like that, and simply just asking what is one of the best bits of scripture to read when spending time worshiping God. And I think this way, I think it nailed it, because this absolutely sums it up right here. Psalm 95, verse 6 and 7 says this: "Come, let us bow down in worship. Let us kneel before the Lord our Maker, for He is our God, and we are the people of His pasture. We are the flock under His care."

0: It seems with every click and every scroll, there's another heartbreaking headline revealed. And there's a weight that comes with each one. If we let it, sorrow becomes a consistent companion. But in the midst of the sorrow, a promise comes. Like the first light of dawn, reaching out to embrace us as it begins to drive away the darkness. Joy. As the psalmist says, though the sorrow, the sadness, and pain may last through the night, it's joy that comes in the morning. Even though the clamor of war can be loud and the headlines disheartening, in the quiet moments of the morning, before our day's first meeting, take a breath and reflect. Lean into the joy and assurance of a God who knows sorrow more than we ever could, who understands our suffering and will not leave us comfortless. Sorrow may endure for the night, but it's joy that faithfully arrives in the morning, helping you find joy by reminding you of the source. 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

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All right, quick question for you. How many times have you said, what are we doing fun this weekend? 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
1: Well, it's official. The reason that Carmen was very adamant about where are you today, JR, is because she had to ask me a question. I have been asked to vacate my office because I'm never in there. So she's like, feel free to say no. I know it's your office, but can we use it as the Joy FM Street Team office? Because people actually do work in the office. And I'm like, ma'am, it would be my pleasure to just wander the halls.
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1: I'm a vagabond. 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
1: So. Oh, yeah, you asked for this, girl.
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0: The oldest left their lunch on the kitchen counter. The youngest couldn't find their shoes. And you spilled your coffee on your way out the door. As you pull away from the drop-off line and wave goodbye, you remember the permission slip that you forgot to sign. It's a lot to keep up with. And if you're still figuring out the rhythm, you're not the only one. On the days when it feels like you're making up the beat as you go, let us supply the soundtrack. 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

0: when we wrote this song, I got together like any other day with some of my friends, and I had just been singing that. You know, I never would have ever known how good God is. So we just started to unpack it. What are those things in life? Let's really talk about the honest ones. God, thank you for the fires that forged me with faith. Thank you for even the anger that it forced me to pray. And so I hope as you hear this song, you can look at those circumstances in your life and that it pushes you towards God.
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7: I was talking with our church the other day about the hand of the Lord in our life and the hand of the Lord upon His church. In Acts 4:33, it says of the New Testament church, God's grace was so powerfully at work in them all. And so surely you and I want the hand of the Lord. How do we make sure the hand of the Lord is upon us? Well, isn't He gracious when we're in a right relationship with Him? When we know Jesus, that's how His presence is with us. He's actually said, never will I leave you or forsake you. Maybe that's a word for your church. Maybe that's a word for each individual today. Seek the hand of the Lord. Do all those things that enables His blessing to be upon us. May the hand of the Lord be upon you.
6: You can find out more information about New Hope Baptist Church in Sonoy by going to newhopebc.org.

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I need a peace that only heaven knows.

0: It seems with every click and every scroll, there's another heartbreaking headline revealed. And there's a weight that comes with each one. If we let it, sorrow becomes a consistent companion. But in the midst of the sorrow, a promise comes. Like the first light of dawn, reaching out to embrace us as it begins to drive away the darkness. Joy. As the psalmist says, though the sorrow, the sadness, and pain may last through the night, it's joy that comes in the morning. Even though the clamor of war can be loud and the headlines disheartening, in the quiet moments of the morning, before our day's first meeting, take a breath and reflect. Lean into the joy and assurance of a God who knows sorrow more than we ever could, who understands our suffering and will not leave us comfortless. 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